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0: Meet Eddie, 23 years old. 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But on his way in, he has a sudden change of heart. And suddenly, his conscience comes into play.
1: All right.

0: tune in for a minute.
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1: Okay.
2: Meet Stan, 21 years old. After meeting a young girl at a rave party, things start getting hot and heavy in an upstairs bedroom. Once again, his conscience comes into play.
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1: Meet Grady, a 29-year-old construction worker. After coming home from a hard day's work, he walks in the door of his trailer park home to find his wife in bed with another man.

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1: And so the gods decided, great is the fear for you, when your eye takes the field against those who try to rave against you. Make your eye go down and strike the mutineers with disaster. The eye shouldn't rest in your forehead. Now it has to go down as at awe. And the Eye of Re mounts down from his divine brow, down there on earth, and strikes them with disaster.

Everybody has a price. Everybody has a price. But sometimes the price doesn't always mean money.

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1: I say your name like a mantra in the back of a Hyundai Elantra. What you doing to me, baby Danka? If you've been good, I'm your karma. 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'Cause I really, really, really, really want ya. 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

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This breed is messed up, hold up what you want us to be. Never get your subs on your totem. Hardly ever listen to your tantrums. You're way too loud like an anthem. 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
0: kick me my hand in, man.
1: Really? What's up? 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
0: Nah, time expired, motherfucker.

0: 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You know, I'm out flossing, tossing, dipping and tripping, you know what I'm saying?
1: Hey, Hutch, man, they just raided your mama house, man. I don't know what they got.

cause we pistol grippers, and them donkey cause we triple, banging in uniform, plus the Norse come through like as if they was the Christ on.